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0: 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What's up? So, this my face? Who is that?
1: Raul.
0: Yes.
1: All right, let's go.

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1: Diproduksi oleh PT Papros TBK. 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

0: 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This is the greatest.
1: So, this my face. Who is that? Raw. This is.

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This is your number one radio station.